won't quit, don't even think about it. We're right on the edge now. Don't wanna go to bed now. We bang and shout, yeah, we're too loud. They knock next door, keep the damn noise down. But we're right on the edge now. Oh, I don't give a fuck now. They can be jealous, so jealous. They can be whatever they want. Time to be selfish and reckless. We just want a little

offensively quiet. But if I had to guess, it will come back. I stop pretending to know the ending, but so far all my hunches turned out right.